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George Jones, A Picture of You Without Me on Classic Country. Well, George Jones and social media would have been wild together, according to Clint Black, who just did a recent interview. I'm Cactus Dave. Happy Friday. It is also Juneteenth today as we head into the weekend. Sylvia, This Is Nobody on Classic Country.

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0: Buck Owens together again on Classic Country. So summer officially begins on Sunday. So does Father's Day. And of course, that is Sunday as well. So if you haven't picked up a gift or made plans yet, the clock is ticking. According to the National Retail Federation, Father's Day spending is expected to hit a record $27.9 billion this year, topping last year's record. About 77% of Americans do plan to celebrate, spending an average of nearly $227 per person. And Progressive Insurance takes care of insurance for your motorcycle, also your boat, your RV, can protect you on the road and also protects you on the water. 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
3: Willie. Weather. Looks like our next big low pressure system will be arriving Sunday night and Monday. In the meantime, we get a pretty good looking weekend. Just a few clouds overnight, breezy and mid-50s. And then on Saturday, it should be a sunny day, our afternoon high getting into the mid-70s. Upper 50s and partly cloudy for Saturday night. And then a sunny Sunday coming up for us. Afternoon high should be about 80. Pretty big storm system rolling in with a lot of rain on Monday. I'm meteorologist Steve Hamilton from the Cole Chevy Body Shop Weather Center.
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Every song tells a story right here on Classic Country. Marie Osmond, Dan Seals, Meet Me in Montana. If you're meeting up with Dad, if you're still lucky to have Dad with you this weekend on Sunday for Father's Day, there's a Father's Day rundown that includes 87% of dads that say that they pretend to like gifts that they didn't. 46% of people say that their father taught them the importance of working hard to earn money. This is Classic Country.

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0: 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Mo Bandy, Patti Loveless, and more. They're coming up.
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Nitty Gritty Dirt Band, Classic Country, Cactus Dave, Friday night, fishing in the dark. Well, they say one of the worst presents you can give your old man for Father's Day is doing just that, fishing gear. 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

Gene Watson, Classic Country. It's that time of the year, love in the hot afternoon, and Sunday, of course, kicks off officially the first day of summer, also called the summer solstice, is the day with the longest period of daylight and the shortest night of the year. And then after Sunday, of course, each daylight hours gradually will shorten until the winter solstice arrives in December. And if summer is your favorite time of the year, it can reveal something about your personality. According to Very Well Mind, if you love summer, you're considered to be outgoing and extroverted, and the people in your life describe you as upbeat, personal, and assertive. 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
9: Willie. Looks like our next big low pressure system will be arriving Sunday night and Monday. In the meantime, we get a pretty good looking weekend. Just a few clouds overnight, breezy and mid-50s. And then on Saturday, it should be a sunny day, our afternoon high getting into the mid-70s. Upper 50s and partly cloudy for Saturday night, and then a sunny Sunday coming up for us. Afternoon high should be about 80. Pretty big storm system rolling in with a lot of rain on Monday. I'm meteorologist Steve Hamilton from the Cole Chevy Body Shop Weather Center.
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Classic Country, where we play the legends you love and the songs that you know. That's Highway 101. So maybe this weekend would be a good opportunity to get out there and practice some of that small talk, according to the Journal of Personality and Social Psychology. If you're not good at small talk, you better get, you know, for your own sake, get used to that, because talking about things like the weather, maybe some weekend plans or hobbies might not grip the imagination, but people actually enjoy discussing them much more than you might predict. Even apparently boring conversations can be more enjoyable because they create a sense of connection with other people.

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Farmer went down to Georgia. He was looking for a soul to steal. He was in a bind because he was way behind and he was willing to make a deal. When he came across this young man sawing on a fiddle and playing it hot, and the devil jumped up on a hickory stump and said, "Boy, let me tell you what. I guess you didn't know it, but I'm a fiddle player too. And if you'd care to take a dare, I'll make a bet with you. Now you play pretty good fiddle, boy, but give the devil his due. I bet a fiddle of gold against your soul, because I think I'm better than you." The boy said, "My name's Johnny, and it might be a sin, but I'll take your bet. You're gonna regret, because I'm the best as ever been."

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And fire flew from his fingertips as he rosined up his bow. And he pulled the bow across the strings and it made an evil hiss. And then a band of demons

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Johnny said, "Devil, just come on back if you ever want to try again. 'Cause I told you once, you son of a gun,

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making it look easy. Linda Ronstadt, our classic country. May not be so easy, though, trying to find Dad something on Sunday, Father's Day, first day of summer, all getting ready for that. And the beginning of another weekend. Here we are, Friday night, Cactus Dave hanging with you with Earl Thomas Conley.

0: Classic country where the legends live on. Flowers on the wall. There go the Statler Brothers as we head into Father's Day weekend on Sunday. You know, dads probably should make out pretty well this year. 77% of Americans will plan to spend an average of $227 on the man who helped to bring them into the world. 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
3: Looks like our next big low pressure system will be arriving Sunday night and Monday. In the meantime, we get a pretty good looking weekend, just a few clouds overnight, breezy and mid-50s. And then on Saturday, it should be a sunny day, our afternoon high getting into the mid-70s. Upper 50s and partly cloudy for Saturday night, and then a sunny Sunday coming up for us. Afternoon high should be about 80. Pretty big storm system rolling in with a lot of rain on Monday. I'm meteorologist Steve Hamilton from the Cole Chevy Body Shop Weather Center.
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Now they may be gone, but the legends never fade away here on Classic Country. Eddie Rabbit on Second Thought. Something to think about. The average American father welcomes their first child at the age of, any guesses? How about 32? The oldest age in over 50 years. And of course, there are pros and cons that come along with that, with having kids later in life. Well, of course, older fathers do tend to be more financially and emotionally stable. 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

0: Well, we've got all you ever need right here. Classic country. There's Kenny Rogers, Dottie West. And this week in 1977, Kenny was number one on the UK singles chart with his song Lucille. It was the American country music singer's first of two UK number ones.
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1: 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We play country's greatest hits.

been looking for you all night long, darling. You've got to talk to me. I wanna tell you how wrong I've been, and I won't do it again. You know that woman didn't mean a thing to me. I hope I don't embarrass you too much here in front of all your friends.

From now on, I'm gonna be the kind of man that you can lean on. And when the waters of life get a

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These songs can put your mind in a cowboy hat, sitting at the counter, having breakfast at Dorothy's Diner. Yeah, country music's got you covered. Willie at 94.5. We play country's great.

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George Jones on Classic Country. I always get lucky with you, and you're in luck because we've got another hour to get to. Good stuff lined up for you, including Neil McCoy. This is Wings.

But their memory wasn't clear. Was it yesterday? No, wait, the day before. Finally got a ride with a preacher man who asked, were you bound on such a cold, dark afternoon? As we drove on through the rain, as he listened, I explained, and he left me

0: Here's Albasaugh Classic Country. We play the classics where we know you can't help but sing along to. Well, we know that, of course, the first day of summer is this Sunday. Don't be surprised if you notice your mood perhaps may be improving. According to the Cleveland Clinic, they say longer days and warmer weather can boost our serotonin levels, improving mood and also energy. And also keep in mind, too, you know, we also know that we have to apply the sunscreen when we go outside. But putting it on while we're inside, well, yeah, I guess if you're on a plane, they say applying sunscreen on airplanes is important since the UV exposure can be significant, especially through windows.
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4: Willie. Looks like our next big low pressure system will be arriving Sunday night and Monday. In the meantime, we get a pretty good looking weekend. Just a few clouds overnight, breezy and mid-50s. And then on Saturday, it should be a sunny day, our afternoon high getting into the mid-70s. Upper 50s and partly cloudy for Saturday night. And then a sunny Sunday coming up for us. Afternoon high should be about 80. Pretty big storm system rolling in with a lot of rain on Monday. I'm meteorologist Steve Hamilton from the Cole Chevy Body Shop Weather Center.
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Classic country. We play all your favorites. 16th Avenue. That's Lacey J. Dalton. So what are some of your favorite summer foods? You know, the indulgence you can't help but to pass on. For most people, that would be, well, the number one special for summer, of course, is ice cream. Next on the list would be lobster, according to TripAdvisor.com. And then that would be followed by fried seafood.

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came from a honky-tonk, from a small town, or from a broken heart. We play it right here. 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

Dan Seals. There's the old yellow car on Classic Country. Heading into Saturday. Cactus Dave right here with more great classics to play this hour. We tell ourselves. Here's Clint Black.

0: love. Now the classics never age here on Classic Country. You got Conway and Loretta Lynn. Of course, this week in 2008, Loretta Lynn joined the Songwriters Hall of Fame during a ceremony that took place at the Marriott Marquis Hotel that was in New York City. Now, Sunday is the first day of summer and also Father's Day this Sunday, and the holiday that's been around a while. The first documented event to specifically honor fathers was held at a West Virginia church, taking us back to the year 1908. 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
2: Willie. Looks like our next big low pressure system will be arriving Sunday night and Monday. In the meantime, we get a pretty good looking weekend. Just a few clouds overnight, breezy and mid-50s. And then on Saturday, it should be a sunny day. Our afternoon high getting into the mid-70s. Upper 50s and partly cloudy for Saturday night. And then a sunny Sunday coming up for us. Afternoon high should be about 80. Pretty big storm system rolling in with a lot of rain on Monday. I'm meteorologist Steve Hamilton from the Cole Chevy Body Shop Weather Center.
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Eddie Raven's got I Got Mexico on Classic Country, where wherever your travels may take you this summer. You certainly want to consider taking a vacation, maybe perhaps with a friend. It will probably help with your relationship. 69% of people who did, it says that a road trip created more meaningful quality time than months of just regular plans combined. 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

0: 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Jerry Reed, Classic Country. 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

0: Well, nobody does it better when it comes to a play on words. You got the Bellamy Brothers. If I said you had a beautiful body, would you hold it against me? Keep it right here for more great classics. We play all your favorites all weekend long here on Classic Country. 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

Barbara Mandrell, Sleeping Single in a Double Bed. This song, oh, I just love his voice, love the piano. Of course, this came out in 1980. This is Mickey Gilley's version of True Love Ways.

0: Patsy Cline and Sweet Dreams of You. Can we talk about hidden snacks? I have to admit, I hide snacks. I'll tell you why. We're also going to hear from Travis Tritt.
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6: Willie. Looks like our next big low pressure system will be arriving Sunday night and Monday. In the meantime, we get a pretty good looking weekend. Just a few clouds overnight, breezy and mid-50s. And then on Saturday, it should be a sunny day, our afternoon high getting into the mid-70s. Upper 50s and partly cloudy for Saturday night. And then a sunny Sunday coming up for us. Afternoon high should be about 80. Pretty big storm system rolling in with a lot of rain on Monday. I'm meteorologist Steve Hamilton from the Cole Chevy Body Shop Weather Center.
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8: Well, life on the farm is kind of laid back. Ain't much an old country boy like me can't hack. 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I thank God I'm a country boy. Well, a simple kind of life never did me no harm. Raising me a family and working on the farm. Days are all filled with an easy country charm. 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

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Do you know 3 in 5 adults admit they have to hide or have to have a secret stash hidden somewhere in their home? Absolutely. And I'll tell you why. 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I don't know why. I love Ruffles, and probably because of the salt, and I love it with super spicy hot sauce. No one's going to touch my hot sauce. 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They can't handle hot. They can barely handle mild. So I don't worry about that. But those Ruffles will be gone in 2 seconds flat if I leave them anywhere that my boys can see it. And that's why. And by the way, we're not shy about scarfing down these snacks once we take them out of hiding, because we know this is our moment.

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0: That's Anne Murray and Snowbird. Just imagine, Anne Murray, how nice it is. She's retired and she spends a lot of time golfing. On the way, we're going to hear from Waylon Jennings. I've always been crazy.
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0: A little less talk and a lot more action with Toby Keith. On the way, we're going to hear from Michael Martin Murphy and A Long Line of Love.
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Heck, we play music you can even finger pick along to. 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

0: 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Coming up, I'm going to share with you why small talk is so important. 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We'll hear from Johnny Duncan as well.
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6: Looks like our next big low pressure system will be arriving Sunday night and Monday. In the meantime, we get a pretty good looking weekend. Just a few clouds overnight, breezy and mid-50s. And then on Saturday, it should be a sunny day, our afternoon high getting into the mid-70s. Upper 50s and partly cloudy for Saturday night. And then a sunny Sunday coming up for us. Afternoon high should be about 80. Pretty big storm system rolling in with a lot of rain on Monday. I'm meteorologist Steve Hamilton from the Cole Chevy Body Shop Weather Center.
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But just the music of the radio, the soft rain falling outside. Nobody's coming, and no one's gonna telephone. Just me and you, woman, and those lights down low.

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Music's playing real soft and slow. And woman, the rest of the world seems

Baby, do you feel that music? Just feel that music while we're dancing here in the dark. There's so much love for you in this heart of mine. And you whisper to me, and I'm holding you tight. You know, you're the one I thought that I would.

Whiskey River with Willie Nelson. Are you good at small talk? 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And you should get better at it for your own sake. Do you know talking about, you know, think about this. Break it down in categories. Weather, weekend plans, or hobbies. That might not, you know, grab someone's imagination, but people enjoy discussing them more than they predict. So say you meet a stranger. Always ask about the other individual as well, because even apparently boring conversations can be enjoyable because they can create a sense of connection with other people. And that's what small talk is really about. Maybe trying to get to know someone a little bit better. If you, when in doubt and you don't know what a small talk about, ask about them. What do you do? Where are you from? 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
1: 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Wouldn't that be great? Hear a little Tom T. Hall. Coming up, we're going to hear from Merle Haggard.
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0: Johnny Paycheck, She's All I Got. I wish my mom had a photo. You know, back in the day when he went by Donnie Young, my dad had just gotten his first 1960 Martin guitar. We still have it. And Johnny Paycheck, Donnie Young, was a new artist on the road visiting radio stations. He needed a guitar. He borrowed it. My mom was like, you don't even know this guy. Well, he did bring it back, but I wish we had a picture of him playing my dad's guitar. Coming up, we're going to hear from Mel McDaniel.
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colors Joseph wore, and then she said, perhaps this coat will bring you good luck and happiness. And I just couldn't wait to wear it.

I'm always amazed at how Dolly Parton can play the guitar with her long nails. Awesome. Here's Dwight Yoakam, Little Ways. You.

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1: Well, my daddy left home when I was 3, and he didn't leave much to Ma and me. Just this old guitar and an empty bottle of booze. 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Well, he must have thought that it was quite a joke, and it got a lot of laughs from lots of folks. Seems I had to fight my whole life through. 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

0: the honky tonks and bars and kill that man and give me that awful name. Well, it was Gatlinburg in mid-July and I just hit town and my throat was dry. I thought I'd stop and have myself a brew at an old saloon on a street of mud. There at a table, dealing stud, sat the dirty mangy dog that named me Sue. Well, I knew that snake was my own sweet dad from a worn-out picture that my mother'd had. And I knew that scar on his cheek and his evil eye. He was big and bent and gray and old, and I looked at him and my blood ran cold. And I said, my name is Sue, how do you do? How you gonna die? Yeah, that's what I told him. Well, I hit him hard right between the eyes, and he went down, but to my surprise, come up with a knife and cut off a piece of my ear. But I busted a chair right across his teeth, and we crashed through the wall and into the street, kicking and a gouging in the mud and the blood and the beer. I tell you, I've fought tougher men, but I really can't remember when. He kicked like a mule and he bit like a crocodile. I heard him laugh and then I heard him cuss, and he went for his gun and I pulled mine first. He stood there looking at me and I saw him smile and he said, son, this world is rough, and if a man's gonna make it, he's gotta be tough. And I know I wouldn't be there to help you along. So I give you that name, and I said goodbye. I knew you'd have to get tough or die. And it's that name that helped to make you strong. Yeah. He said, now you just fought one hell of a fight, and I know you hate me, and you got the right to kill me now, and I wouldn't blame you if you do. But you ought to thank me before I die for the gravel in your guts and the spit in the eye, cause I'm the that named you Sue. Yeah, what could I do? What could I do? I got all choked up and I threw down my gun, called him a paw and he called me a son, and I come away with a different point of view. And I think about him now and then, every time I try and every time I win. And if I ever have a son, I think I'm gonna name him Bill or George, anything but Sue. I still hate that name.
1: Johnny Cash and A Boy Named Sue. Coming up, this is so interesting. I was like, do I talk about this? It's a robot toilet. I'm just gonna throw it out there. We're gonna talk about it because, well, there's a lot of questions about it, and we're gonna hear from Brooks and Dunn.
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5: Willie. Looks like our next big low pressure system will be arriving Sunday night and Monday. In the meantime, we get a pretty good looking weekend, just a few clouds overnight, breezy and mid 50s. And then on Saturday, it should be a sunny day, our afternoon high getting into the mid 70s. Upper 50s and partly cloudy for Saturday night, and then a sunny Sunday coming up for us. Afternoon high should be about 80. Pretty big storm system rolling in with a lot of rain on Monday. I'm meteorologist Steve Hamilton from the Cole Chevy Body Shop Weather Center.
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1: You know, this old world is full of singers, but just a few are chosen to tear your heart out when they sing. Imagine life without them. 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
1: You can tell it when he sang "I Saw the Light."
0: Old Marty, Hank, and Lefty, why, I can feel them right here with me.

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Do we need one? Nah, do we need one? Not really. I feel like that's just being lazy. But you never have to, you no longer have to go to the toilet. No, it will come to you if you have this advanced technology, this robot toilet. This company is selling the toilet in China. By the way, it's $13,000. It will come to you wherever you are. The smart toilet can navigate environments to cater to the needs of its users. And it's a lot more than a glorified mobile toilet. Once it gets used, it travels to a docking station to get rid of all the waste. But it will literally come to you. I mean, 13 grand, it'll come to you.

0: 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Still to come, we're going to hear from Gary Stewart. She's acting single. I'm drinking double.
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0: Highway 101 Whiskey, If You Were a Woman. I'm Chris Daniels. Thank you for allowing me to hang out with you. We're going to hear from the Bellamy Brothers and Redneck Girl.
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0: We don't have dueling banjos. Our banjos get along just fine.
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Some fools never learn. Have you checked out Trisha Yearwood's cookbook? Oh my gosh, the recipes are incredible. Here she is, X's and O's.

0: George Jones and Tammy Wynette. So in honor of Father's Day, we're going to talk about the pros and the cons of an older father. And we're going to hear from Crystal Gale.
1: The U.S. Treasury quietly released its official financial report for 2025. It appears by its own numbers, the U.S. government seems insolvent. It's reported that the Treasury shows about $6 trillion in assets and over $47 trillion in liabilities. 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
2: Willie. Looks like our next big low pressure system will be arriving Sunday night and Monday. In the meantime, we get a pretty good looking weekend. Just a few clouds overnight, breezy and mid-50s. And then on Saturday, it should be a sunny day. Our afternoon high getting into the mid-70s. Upper 50s and partly cloudy for Saturday night. And then a sunny Sunday coming up for us. Afternoon high should be about 80. Pretty big storm system rolling in with a lot of rain on Monday. I'm meteorologist Steve Hamilton from the Cole Chevy Body Shop Weather Center.
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Hank Jr., probably one of my favorite Hank Jr. songs, A Country Boy Can Survive. So what are the pros and cons of having an older dad? The average American father welcomes his first child at the age of 32. The oldest age is over 50. Now, there are pros and cons to having kids later in life, right? While older fathers tend to be more financially and emotionally stable, the swimmer quality, if you will, declines with age, so it makes it more difficult to have a healthy baby. But the pros are they're usually emotionally and financially stable.

Country music is powerful stuff. These songs can put your mind in a cowboy hat, sitting at the counter, having breakfast at Dorothy's Diner. Yeah, country music's got you covered. Country's greatest hits on Willie. Willie at 94.5.

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Then I got me a transmission and all the chrome. 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

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The back end looked kind of funny too, but we put it together, and when we got through, well, that's when we noticed that we only had one tail fin. About that time, my wife walked out, and I could see in her eyes that she had her doubts. But she opened the door and said, "Honey, take me for a spin." So we drove uptown just to get the tags, and I headed to ride on down Main Drag. I could hear everybody laughing for blocks around. But up there at the courthouse, they didn't laugh, 'cause to type it up, it took the whole staff. And when they got through, the

Yeah, Red Rider, this is the Cottonmouth in the Psycho Billy Cadillac. Come on. Haw. This is the Cottonmouth, and negatory on the cost of this machine there, Red Rider. You might say I went right up to the factory and picked it up. It's cheaper that way.

0: It's Johnny Cash. So we're going to hear from Bobby Bear on the way. You know, he has a son who's a Nashville-based musician, Bobby Bear Jr. You may remember he sang on his dad's duet, Daddy, What If? And yeah, he's a musician himself. But we're going to hear from Bobby Bear Sr. on the way.
1: The U.S. Treasury quietly released its official financial report for 2025. It appears by its own numbers, the U.S. government seems insolvent. It's reported that the Treasury shows about $6 trillion in assets and over $47 trillion in liabilities. Add it all up, and it looks like the U.S. owes more than $130 trillion it doesn't have. 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
1: 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I'd like to take away the suspicion that I know clouds your world at times by giving you some faith to hold on to, honey.

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And I'd like to take away some of those so-so kisses and replace them with ones that really say I love you. 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
1: Working Man Blues. By the way, that song is so fun to, you know, dance to, whether it's swing dancing or I don't know if you can line dance to that, but two-step to, oh, a lot of fun. On the way, I did not know you need to do this one thing, or you should do this one thing when you're on an airplane. I'm going to share that with you. We're also going to hear from Jody Messina.
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8: Willie. Weather. Looks like our next big low pressure system will be arriving Sunday night and Monday. In the meantime, we get a pretty good looking weekend. Just a few clouds overnight, breezy and mid-50s. And then on Saturday, it should be a sunny day. Our afternoon high getting into the mid-70s. Upper 50s and partly cloudy for Saturday night. And then a sunny Sunday coming up for us. Afternoon high should be about 80. Pretty big storm system rolling in with a lot of rain on Monday. I'm meteorologist Steve Hamilton from the Cole Chevy Body Shop Weather Center.
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1959 with John Anderson. So I did not know you're supposed to wear sunscreen while on a plane. Think about it. We know you apply it when you're outside, right? But then you figure you're inside. Why would you put it on? They say if you're on an airplane, applying sunscreen on airplanes is important since UV exposure can be significant, especially through the windows. I mean, think about that. I never thought about it. I was like, you don't need sunscreen till you're outside. Well, especially if you're sitting by the window on top of it. My goodness. Isn't that crazy? So now, put sunscreen on before you go on an airplane.

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0: That's Waylon Jennings. Coming up, I don't know why this is a song that when I hear it, I just start dancing like I'm from the 70s. Okay. I know that sounds weird, but just go with it. Glenn Campbell, Southern Nights.
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0: Hank Jr., Born to Boogie. I'm Chris Daniels. Thank you so much for being here. No matter what you have planned today, I hope you have a blessed day. Alabama's on the way.
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Well, good morning and happy Saturday. It is Mike Tyler jumping back into the driver's seat, keeping you company and playing the most country music. We've got some Linda Ronstadt coming up here in just a few minutes. But right now, let's keep this country coming this morning with some garbage.

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0: That's your requested Linda Ronstadt. It's Mike Tatter rolling through the weekend with the most country music. So, all right, here's some clues I spotted online of how to spot a liar. They say if you see some anxious blushing going on, hey, why are you turning red all of a sudden? Why are your ears turning red? Or maybe some lip nibbling, or maybe some rapid blinking. Yeah, those are the first sign that the brain is working overtime to come up with a lie that they want to fib to you. So there you go, mom and dads. If the kids start doing that, maybe they're not telling the so-called truth.
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5: Willie. Weather. Mostly sunny skies and pretty mild temperatures taking us into our weekend throughout the two Virginias, tracking the mid-70s for highs, a little breezy out of the west on occasion. Those wind gusts at about 20 miles an hour. Skies remain clear later this afternoon and staying mostly clear overnight tonight, trending in the upper 50s. Mostly sunny skies into our Sunday, up a few degrees, tracking a high of 80. Couple of showers and thunderstorms trying to return Sunday night. I'm meteorologist Jason Laird from the Cole Chevy Body Shop Weather Center.
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Mike Tyler rolling through the weekend playing the most country music. Wendy's has just hired a new employee for a major job that pays really well. We talked about this earlier, but they finally found someone to do the job. We'll talk about what that is coming up here in just a few minutes. You hang tight.

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0: Good morning, it's Mike Tatter, keeping you company, rolling through the weekend with the most country music. So, Wendy's recently just hired their new chief tasting officer. I wanted this job. Her name is Amber Luster, and she won the job as part of a contest, and she's now going to receive six figures, $100,000 salary, and her job includes promoting the restaurant and giving her opinion on current and new food items. And she says she is a lifelong fan of the Son of Baconator combo with nuggets, honey mustard, and a Frosty, of course. Says she is thrilled to dive into her new role with this iconic brand. Yeah. The chief tasting officer. How do I find a job like that?
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came from a honky-tonk, from a small town, or from a broken heart. 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

It's Don Williams, and you're my best friend. It's Mike Tatter keeping you company on this Father's Day weekend. Tell you what, go ahead and get another pot of coffee brewing. I will have a cup of coffee this morning. All right, I got some Merle Haggard coming up here in just a few minutes. Right now, let's keep it going with some T.G. Shepherd this morning.

0: That's Merle Haggard and Silver Wings. It's Mike Tyler on the weekend. So are you a Chevy Camaro kind of guy? Because there's a rumor out there that the Chevy Camaro may become a V8 four-door. Yep, GM hasn't confirmed anything yet. But if it's true, the Camaro could be headed in a bold new direction with their new doors, four instead of two. Chevrolet's heading in the four-door direction because supposedly two-door muscle cars don't sell like they used to, and four-door cars offer buyers a little extra practicality. So, all right, could you imagine seeing a four-door Camaro? I can't even imagine it.
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7: Willie. Weather. Mostly sunny skies and pretty mild temperatures taking us into our weekend throughout the two Virginias, tracking the mid-70s for highs, a little breezy out of the west on a

0: occasion. Those wind gusts at about 20 miles an hour. Skies remain clear later this afternoon and staying mostly clear overnight tonight, trending in the upper 50s. Mostly sunny skies into our Sunday, up a few degrees, tracking a high of 80. A couple of showers and thunderstorms trying to return Sunday night. I'm meteorologist Jason Laird from the Cole Chevy Body Shop Weather Center.
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1: I love it. It's Hank Jr., Mike Tyler, rolling through the weekend with the most country music. Father's Day is coming up tomorrow. And over in Germany, their Father's Day is a little different than ours here in America. Hang tight. I'll tell you what it is.

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0: If a song doesn't have a good story in it, and it doesn't have a little dust on it, then we aren't gonna play it. 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

0: Good morning, it's Mike Tyler. I got Father's Day coming up tomorrow, and Germany's Father's Day is very different than American version. It's traditionally a day for men to pull wagons filled with beer and food into the woods or through town for a day of drinking. It's also a day when emergency services are probably extremely busy. A little different, huh?
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0: Out of Jackson and Tall, Tall Trees, it's Mike Tyler rolling through the weekend with the most country music. 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

0: Linda Ronstadt on your Saturday morning. It's Mike Tatter, KBD Company, on this Father's Day weekend. By the way, happy early Father's Day for all the dads listening. Hey, are you a fan of Austin Powers? I know I am. Well, Mike Myers is back as Dr. Evil. He got the whole gang back together for a new Verizon commercial, and the ad shows Dr. Evil pitching a new company called Menace Mobile and promises to be the most confusing pricing plan of all time. And then everybody else just kind of disagrees. It's like, nope, nope, nope. But it's really funny in Dr. Evil fashion. If you haven't seen it, you got to Google it. And there's a rumor that a fourth Austin Power movie may be happening. Nothing certain yet, but that's the word. So the last one we saw was in 2002. First one, by the way, 1999.
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3: 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Weather.
4: Mostly sunny skies and pretty mild temperatures taking us into our weekend throughout the two Virginias, tracking the mid-70s for highs, a little breezy out of the west on occasion. Those wind gusts at about 20 miles an hour. Skies remain clear later this afternoon and staying mostly clear overnight tonight, trending in the upper 50s. Mostly sunny skies into our Sunday, up a few degrees, tracking a high of 80. Couple of showers and thunderstorms trying to return Sunday night. I'm meteorologist Jason Laird from the Cole Chevy Body Shop Weather Center.
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6: 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We play country's greatest hits.

That's Ronnie McDowell. I'm Mike Tyler. Appreciate you tuning in. They say a record-setting 851,000 fireworks are going to be set off over the National Mall on the 4th of July as part of the Salute to America. The display, of course, is going to celebrate America's 250th birthday. I always like watching that one on TV.

more grits, grace, and giddy-up than any other radio station on your dial. 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Country's greatest hits on Willie. Willie at

0: It's Charlie Rich. How you doing? It is Mike Tyler. So since SpaceX has gone public as of last week, Elon Musk is now worth $1.3 trillion. And somebody seriously asked in a poll, should people be limited to how much personal wealth one person can accumulate? Really? This is dumb. 30% said, yes, they should be limited. 51%, over half, said, heck no. 20% said, I'm sorry, what was the question again?
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Some Johnny Rodriguez country for you on your Saturday morning. It's Mike Tyler keeping you company. Had a request for some Johnny Cash. We'll get to Johnny and June Jackson coming up after Reba McEntire. One promise too late.

0: Johnny and June and Jackson, it's Mike Tyler on your Saturday morning. We got the Father's Day coming up tomorrow, and they put out a list of the best TV dads of all time, according to this poll. In the top five, you had number five, Dan Connor from Roseanne. Number four, Carl Winslow from Family Matters. Number three, from the cartoon of Bob's Burger, Bob Blanchard. Number two on the list was Andy Taylor from The Andy Griffith Show. And they say the number one best TV dad of all time, Al Bundy from Married with Children. Okay.
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1: Willie. Weather. Mostly sunny skies and pretty mild temperatures taking us into our weekend throughout the two Virginias, tracking the mid-70s for highs, a little breezy out of the west on occasion. Those wind gusts at about 20 miles an hour. Skies remain clear later this afternoon and staying mostly clear overnight tonight, trending in the upper 50s. Mostly sunny skies into our Sunday, up a few degrees, tracking a high of 80. Couple of showers and thunderstorms trying to return Sunday night. I'm meteorologist Jason Laird from the Cole Chevy Body Shop Weather Center.
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1: 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We play country's

That's King George and Unwound. It's Mike Tyler rolling through the weekend with the most country music. So they did a new survey about young adults and heavy smartphone use. We'll talk about what the results were coming up here in a few minutes. Hang on.

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0: Don Williams and Amanda, good morning. It's Mike Tyler. So a new survey revealed that heavy smartphone use among young adults is actually linked to FOMO. Yep, the fear of missing out. And low self-control. 35% of college students these days, they said, spend more than 5 hours a day on their devices. I think we all need to get some hobbies.
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0: Garth Brooks singing about those friends in low places. That's my time, friend. I'm Mike Tyler. Time for me to get up on out of here. Have yourself a fantastic rest of your Saturday. Stay safe and remember to keep on smiling. Oh, why you ask? Well, makes people wonder what you've been up to. Have yourself a fantastic rest of your weekend. And by the way, for all the dads out there, have a blessed Father's Day.
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0: came from a honky-tonk, from a small town, or from a broken heart, we play it right here. 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

Good morning on the way this out. Great song from Charlie Pride, Reba McEntire. Right, welcome George Jones, too. Meantime, wake up with a little love here. Tracy Byrd.

0: George Jones, 1974, is the Grand Tour, one of the finest vocal performances of all time. Widely considered one of the saddest country songs of all time, and he was bringing some real-life heartache to singing that song. His own marriage to Tammy Wynette was collapsing right about that time, but certainly one of the greatest songs of all time for one of the greats. And yeah, we have more to fill up the weekend. Got Conway Twitty coming right up, and a great song from Charlie Pride coming right up as well.
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6: Willie. Weather. Mostly sunny skies. Stick with us this afternoon throughout the two Virginias. Temperature-wise, tracking the mid-70s. Pretty nice out there. Get out and enjoy it if you can. A little breezy out of the west on occasion. Gusts at about 20 miles an hour. Clear late into the day and mostly clear overnight tonight. Upper 50s for overnight lows. We'll hang on to the mostly sunny skies into Sunday for the later half of our weekend. That's going to take our daytime highs up to right about 80 degrees. I'm meteorologist Jason Laird from the Cole Chevy Body Shop Weather Center.
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Powerful song there from Conway Twitty. If you lost your dad like I have, you can't help but have that song speak to you, right? 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

0: That's right. They're just good old boys, not bothering anybody. Mo and Joe. More to come here from Glenn Campbell, here from Johnny Lee, Lane Brody, and the Statler brothers on the way, too.
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0: Statler's with another one of those Reed Brothers songs. More to come here. Grab one from Tanya Tucker coming right up.
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We play country's greatest hits.

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You're in the right spot. No need to search any further. And perfect for Father's Day weekend from Michael Martin.

0: Patsy Cline, back to 1957. That song had just been performed on Arthur Godfrey's Talent Scout. That was early American Idol, and it broke the applause meter. Well, you couldn't tweet about it or like it on Facebook back in the day, right? We just made noise, and it worked. It put her on the road to superstardom and more great songs to come to go perfectly with whatever you got going on this Father's Day weekend. We got Alan Jackson, Waylon, Garth Brooks on the way, too.
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3: Weather.
4: Mostly sunny skies stick with us this afternoon throughout the two Virginias. Temperature-wise, tracking the mid-70s. Pretty nice out there. Get out and enjoy it if you can. A little breezy out of the west on occasion. Gusts at about 20 miles an hour. Clear late into the day and mostly clear overnight tonight. Upper 50s for overnight lows. We'll hang on to the mostly sunny skies into Sunday for the later half of our weekend. That's going to take our daytime highs up to right about 80 degrees. I'm meteorologist Jason Laird from the Cole Chevy Body Shop Weather Center.
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Juice Newton from that fabulous Juice album, 1981-82. Biggest crossover hit there for Juice. It really helped put her on the map. And more to come here. Great pairing of Eddie Rabbit, Crystal Gayle, and a great song from Waylon coming up, too.

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0: 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And more to feel good about. Got C.W. McCall going to jump on that convoy coming up here from Alan Jackson and Don Williams, too.
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0: Yeah, Breaker 19, this here's a rubber duck. You got a copy on me, Big Ben? Come on. Yeah, 10-4, Big Ben, for sure. By golly, it's clean clear to Flagtown. Come on. Yeah, it's a big 10-4 there, Big Ben. Yeah, we definitely got the front door, good buddy. Mercy sakes alive, looks like we got us a convoy.
1: It was the dark of the moon on the 6th of June in a Kenworth pulling logs. Cab over Pete with a reefer on and a Jimmy hauling hogs. We is heading for Bear on I-10 about a mile out of Shaky Town. I says, Pigpen, this here's a rubber duck and I'm about to put the hammer down.

0: Look, you will back off them hogs. 10-4, about 5 miles or so. 10, roger, them hogs is getting intense up here.
1: By the time we got into Tulsa Town, we had 85 trucks in all. But they's a roadblock up on the Cloverleaf, and them bears is wall to wall. Yeah, them smokies as thick as bugs on a bumper. They even had a bear in the air. I says, calling all trucks, this here's the duck. We about

0: Big Ben. Negatory, Big Ben. You're still too close. Yeah, them hawk is starting to close up my sinuses. Mercy sakes, you better back off another 10.
1: Well, we rolled up Interstate 44 like a rocket sled on rails. We tore up all of our swindle sheets and left them setting on the scales. By the time we hit that shy town, them bears was getting smart. They'd brought up some reinforcements from the Illinois National Guard. There's armored cars and tanks and jeeps and rigs of every size. Yeah, them chicken coops was full of bears and choppers filled the skies. Well, we shot the line, we went for broke with 1,000 screaming trucks and 11 long-haired friends of Jesus in a chartreuse microbus.
0: Yeah, rubber duck to sodbuster. Come on there, you have 10-4 sodbuster. Listen, you want to put that microbus in behind that suicide jockey? Yeah, he's hauling dynamite and he needs all the help he can get.
1: Well, we laid a strip for the Jersey Shore and prepared to cross the line. I could see the bridge was lined with bears, but it didn't have a doggone dime. I says, Pigpen, this here's a rubber duck. We just ain't a gonna pay no toll. So we crashed the gate doing 98. I says, let them truckers.

0: Usher 20. 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Well, they ought to know what to do with them hogs out there for sure. Well, mercy sakes, good buddy. We're going to back on out here, so keep the buttons off your glass and the bears off your tail.
1: Willie at 9.

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These songs can put your mind in a cowboy hat, sitting at the counter, having breakfast at Dorothy's Diner. Yeah, country music's got you covered. Country's greatest hits on Willie. Willie at 94.5.

0: Don Williams, listen to the radio. We do appreciate it. We're going to live in some great memories. These greatest songs of all time with a feel-good song from Dave and Sugar coming right up.
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From the first strum to the final verse, we play country music done right. Country's greatest hits on Willie. Willie at 90.

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Whenever you hear Kenny Rogers, Donnie West, you know you found the greatest songs of all time. This hour, here from Mickey Gilley, Merle Haggard, Alabama, to name just a few. In the meantime, let's head to the auction with John Michael Montgomery.

0: T.G. Shepherd, 1979. That last Cheater's Waltz kicked off 15 consecutive top 10 releases, 10 of those number ones, including that one right there. Great stretch for T.G. Shepherd and for us, too, as we fill up your weekend with nothing but great memories, some great songs to go perfectly with whatever you got going on with this Father's Day weekend. Summer arrives tomorrow. Enjoy and stand by for a great song from Mickey Gilley. Also got T. Graham Brown coming right up, too.
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7: Willie. Weather. Mostly sunny skies. Stick with us this afternoon throughout the two Virginias. Temperature-wise, tracking the mid-70s. Pretty nice out there. Get out and enjoy it if you can. A little breezy out of the west on occasion. Gusts at about 20 miles an hour. Clear late into the day and mostly clear overnight tonight. Upper 50s for overnight lows. We'll hang on to the mostly sunny skies into Sunday for the later half of our weekend. That's going to take our daytime highs up to right about 80 degrees. I'm meteorologist Jason Laird from the Cole Chevy Body Shop Weather Center.
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1: A one, a two, a one, two, three, go!

T. Graham Brown with a career-making song for him, and more to come from Merle Haggard. Got Johnny Lee coming up, too, with Lowe's. 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

0: Merle Haggard gets down the road with that Ramblin' Fever, right? More to come here. Marshall Tucker Band got a great song from Jimmy Dean coming right up. And Alabama ready to bring the love.
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3: Big John. Big John.
4: Every morning at the mine, you could see him arrive. He stood 6 foot six and weighed 245, kind of broad at the shoulder and narrow at the hip. 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

0: 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That love song stretch from Feels So Right, Love in the First Degree. 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

Look for great songs, you're in the right spot. Coming up, the Bellamy's, Eddie Rabbit, also George Jones, too. Right after Charlie Pride, just messed up again.

0: George Jones, one of his early number ones there, 1962, a song he didn't want to record. He said, that just has too many darn just becauses in it. Nobody wants to hear that stuff. Might have used different words, but, you know, George was a little cranky. Good thing he did record it. It ended up being a number one song, of course, but also in the Grammy Hall of Fame, and ended up being a career record for him. But, you know, being cranky, it took George a while to come around. Thank you for being here as we live in some great memories, great songs, and great stories on the way. Got Vince Gill and Eddie Rabbit coming right up.
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2: Willie. Weather. Tracking the mid-70s for the rest of our Saturday under mostly sunny skies. A little breezy out of the west. Occasional wind gusts at about 20 miles an hour. Those skies do remain mostly clear overnight tonight, trending in the upper 50s throughout the two Virginias for overnight lows. We'll stay mostly sunny then into Sunday. That's going to push our daytime high up to about 80 degrees. Some clouds returning late into the day. Chance of showers and thunderstorms then Sunday night. I'm meteorologist Jason Laird from the Cole Chevy Body Shop Weather Center.
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0: 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More to come from Bobby Bear. Got Garth Brooks, Mac Davis on the way, too.
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So I got me some gigs on Saturday nights, not much more than orchestrated fights. I'd come home.

0: Mac Davis, somewhat autobiographical. Texas in a Rearview Mirror, and more to come here. Great song from Tanya Tucker coming right up.
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0: We don't have dueling banjos. 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

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We are all in. Greatest songs of all time. One after the other all weekend long. John Anderson, also here from Eddie Rabbit. Gatlin Brothers coming right up too. After we just take it one night at a time. George Strait.

0: Another one of those great Larry Gatlin songs that he and the brothers took to number one and made one of the greatest songs of all time. Larry said he wrote that in a traffic jam in L.A. behind a station wagon with all their worldly possessions in it, looking for all that gold, and all those lines just kind of poured out, pulled over, wrote it down. As one of the early examples of remote work. Yeah, you go where the work is, right? And more to come here. Great song from Conway Twitty. Hear from Don Williams, too.
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7: Willie. 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

0: tracking the mid-70s for the rest of our Saturday under mostly sunny skies. A little breezy out of the west. Occasional wind gusts at about 20 miles an hour. Those skies do remain mostly clear overnight tonight, trending in the upper 50s throughout the two Virginias for overnight lows. We'll stay mostly sunny then into Sunday. That's going to push our daytime high up to about 80 degrees. Some clouds returning late into the day. Chance of showers and thunderstorms then Sunday night. I'm meteorologist Jason Laird from the Cole Chevy Body Shop Weather Center.
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Don Williams, Got That Love on a Roll. Conway Twitty before that, still to come here from John Anderson. Great song from Emmylou Harris coming up too. 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

0: Dolly Parton wrote it, and Emmylou Lou Harris certainly delivered one of the greatest songs of all time, "To Daddy," with more to come here from Brenda Lee, Roseanne Cash, The Hag coming up too.
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0: Merle Haggard, Sing It We're Feeling. Yep, wrote that one too, 1968. More to come here, a little party time with TG coming up.
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0: If a song doesn't have a good story in it, and it doesn't have a little dust on it, then we aren't gonna play it. 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

0: Tammy Wynette on this weekend. Hope you're having a good one. Stick around. More music on the way. A lot of baseball being played this weekend. And the power rankings coming into this weekend's actions. Your top five, the L.A. Dodgers at the very top, followed by the Braves, the Brewers, the Yankees, and the Tampa Bay Rays.
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1: Willie. Weather. Tracking the mid-70s for the rest of our Saturday under mostly sunny skies. A little breezy out of the west. Occasional wind gusts at about 20 miles an hour. Those skies do remain mostly clear overnight tonight, trending in the upper 50s throughout the two Virginias for overnight lows. We'll stay mostly sunny then into Sunday. That's going to push our daytime high up to about 80 degrees. Some clouds returning late into the day. Chance of showers and thunderstorms then Sunday night. I'm meteorologist Jason Laird from the Cole Chevy Body Shop Weather Center.
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A perfect song to get you in the mood for Father's Day tomorrow and Sugar Daddy. All right, we got more music on the way. Matter of fact, a good one. Stick around. Jimmy Buffett on the way, and come Monday.

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We play country's greatest.

0: Kenny Rogers and Donnie West together, and stick around. We got more ways to celebrate this Father's Day weekend for you, and a good tune coming up with Dan Seals and One Friend.
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She's only one more hurt away, boy, from walking out on you. 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

0: Linda Ronstadt on this 18th day of June. Of course, tomorrow, the big day, Daddy's Day and Father's Day, and celebrating all the dads in our lives. All right, we got more music on the way, and we'll check in with Grandpa after this.
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0: Don Williams on this Father's Day weekend, and of course, World Cup action, and Team USA doing real good, beating Australia 2-0, and their next game coming up Thursday night as they take on Turkey.
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10: Willie. Tracking the mid-70s for the rest of our Saturday under mostly sunny skies. A little breezy out of the west. Occasional wind gusts at about 20 miles an hour. Those skies do remain mostly clear overnight tonight, trending in the upper 50s throughout the two Virginias for overnight lows. We'll stay mostly sunny then into Sunday. That's going to push our daytime high up to about 80 degrees. Some clouds returning late into the day. Chance of showers and thunderstorms then Sunday night. I'm meteorologist Jason Laird from the Cole Chevy Body Shop Weather Center.
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And if you're on the roads, make sure you're buckled up and driving safe and try to drive safer than they did in that show. All right, meanwhile, we got a lot more music. Stick around if you can. On the way, a good one from Alabama and Falling Again.

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0: Helping you get a little workout in today with a skipping a rope in Henson Cargill. More music on the way, too. Good stuff, Merle Haggard, as we celebrate Father's Day tomorrow with Twinkle Twinkle, Lucky Star.
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1: 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You could hear it talk, you could hear it sing.
0: We play the country music you remember. 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

Oh, it was so simple back then. Walking in the sand. Oh, we just never thought it would end. All right, loving to serve up some burgers and fries for you on this Saturday as we get ready for Father's Day tomorrow. All right, meanwhile, more music, we got it. How about Mickey Gillian? You don't know me.

0: Johnny Cash on this 18th day of June, NASCAR racing at the Naval Base Coronado. Pretty good road course racing there, too. The truck series last night, Lane Riggs comes into the weekend at the top of the points, and he picks up the win of the Navy 250. Now, tonight, the United Rentals 250 going on with the O'Reilly Autos Parts Series, and then tomorrow, the Anderil 250, tomorrow afternoon, all racing around San Diego. All right, meanwhile, race around this weekend. We've got more music on the way for plans for Father's Day. We're going to spend Sunday in the South after this.
1: Man, I love this place. I've been surfing here since I was a kid. Now, seeing my grandson out on the water, it means everything to me. Watching him and taking in the blue waves, the sea breeze, the blurry horizon.
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2: Willie. Weather. Tracking the mid-70s for the rest of our Saturday under mostly sunny skies. A little breezy out of the west. Occasional wind gusts at about 20 miles an hour. Those skies do remain mostly clear overnight tonight, trending in the upper 50s throughout the two Virginias for overnight lows. We'll stay mostly sunny then into Sunday. That's going to push our daytime high up to about 80 degrees. Some clouds returning late into the day. Chance of showers and thunderstorms then Sunday night. I'm meteorologist Jason Laird from the Cole Chevy Body Shop Weather Center.
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0: Oh, yeah, like that. The Teddy Bear Song and Barbara Fairchild. All right, more music on the way. That's what you're here for, and we got a good one coming up. How Can I Help You Say Goodbye? Patti Loveless on the way.
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0: our vacation destination on this Saturday with Eddie Raven, and I got Mexico. All right, meanwhile, we've got music. That's what you're here for, and a great one, the classics, Islands in the Stream, on the way.
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Helping you make it through the night on this Saturday, the 20th of June, and tomorrow, first day of summer and Father's Day. So lots of good things to celebrate. On the way, let's get the music going right here with the Charlie Daniels Band.

0: No winner last night in the Mega Million. That jumps up to $467 million. Bucks up for grabs on Tuesday night. Now, tonight, the Powerball, that's not nothing to sneeze at. $302 million up for grabs tonight.
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8: Willie. Weather. Mostly clear skies overnight tonight throughout the two Virginias. Upper 50s for overnight lows. Looking towards Sunday for the later half of our weekend. Staying mostly sunny, up a couple of degrees. Highs right around 80. Later into the day, though, some clouds starting to build on the horizon as our next weather system tracks into the region. That's going to get us a little bit cloudy then Sunday night. Kick off some showers and thunderstorms throughout the area with overnight lows in the mid-60s. Storms lingering into Monday. I'm meteorologist Jason Laird from the Cole Chevy Body Shop Weather Center.
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Merle Haggard on this Saturday. Hope you're having a good weekend. Keep it here for more music. 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

0: Cal Smith, the Lord knows I'm drinking, and speaking of drinking, we got a little White Lightning on the way for you, and a good one with George Jones.
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0: Oh, yeah, great tune, Loretta Lynn, and You're Looking at Country. All right, more on the way. We've got a good one from the Statler Brothers. Also, Donna Fargo in just a bit. And Funny Face.
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Each of our songs contains a 3-minute movie featuring home, heartache, hard work, and a girl with great hair. Willie at 94.5. We play country's greatest hits.

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0: 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Willie at 94.5.

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We're WAMM Green Valley, W233CL Bluefield Princeton, a division of First Media Services, Willie at 94.5.

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0: Yeah. Two women?
2: Find love, two women. It's like a ball and chain.
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0: Merle Haggard, it's been a great afternoon. Good to have you tuned in. Hope you're having a good Father's Day weekend. Lots of baseball being played, and the power rankings coming into this weekend's action. The LA Dodgers at the top, followed by the Braves, the Brewers, the Yankees, and the Tampa Bay Rays.
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10: Willie. Weather. Mostly clear skies overnight tonight throughout the two Virginias, upper 50s for overnight lows. Looking towards Sunday for the later half of our weekend. Staying mostly sunny, up a couple of degrees, highs right around 80. Later into the day, though, some clouds starting to build on the horizon as our next weather system tracks into the region. That's going to get us a little bit cloudy then Sunday night. Kick off some showers and thunderstorms throughout the area with overnight lows in the mid-60s. Storms lingering into Monday. I'm meteorologist Jason Laird from the Cole Chevy Body Shop Weather Center.
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Willie Nelson, Ray Charles together, and those seven Spanish angels. All right, stick around. We're going to check in with Tom T. Hall and find out about the year that Clayton Delaney died.

0: came from a honky-tonk, from a small town, or from a broken heart, we play it right here. 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

0: 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All right, getting ready to celebrate Father's Day tomorrow, and more music on the way right here. And whiskey, If You Were a Woman, Highway 101 on the way.
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